0: Antenne Sachsen, 70er, 80er und die schönsten Schlager.
1: Sally called when she got the word. She said, I suppose you've heard.

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But the gates of Eden will ever be closed for those conquistadors who are only hungry for power and might. Because the real El Dorado isn't made out of diamonds and gold. It's the immortal.

0: shall we? Okay, put the red lights off.
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2: 70er, 80er und die schönsten Schlager.